I said before that men would look to find me here, and some would search the desert near, or wait inside the temple here. I said before that you would know, and do you know where the body is?

I sit before where my body is. There the eagles will gather together. For my body is where the eagles are. Eating and drinking, gathered as one.

I, John, see heaven coming down, a multitude, a city coming down, a bride in righteous wedding.

a perfect bride, redeemed and washed and purified by blood and water from his side. He died for us all.